He fills it only halfway, and before I even argue, he is looking out the window at somebody coming in.

funnies when I'm feeling someone watching me, and so I raise my head. There's a woman on the outside looking inside. Does she see me? No, she does not really see me, 'cause she sees her own reflection. And I'm trying not to notice that she's hitching up her skirt, and while she's straightening her

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And I traveled around the world, think where you living at now. I heard you moved to Austin, got an apartment and settled down. And every once in a while, I start texting, write a paragraph.

0: RBR1, der beste Musikmix für Rheinland-Pfalz.
1: For a while there it was rough, but lately I've been doing better.